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But you know what truth is? It's that little baby you're holding, and it's that man you fought with this morning, the same one you're going to make love with tonight. That's

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0: 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It's Bouncer after Bouncer. 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
1: 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All the latest releases and hot remixes on the show Friday from 6.
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In a moment, you will hear these songs. You can save me tonight. 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

0: 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It's Bouncer after Bouncer. 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